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1: I never knew a love like this. 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
0: Who you with?
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This guilty. 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He bragging. He the biggest. Yeah. He said so tight it be gripping. 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But don't nothing it, baby. You tripping. 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Victor playing there. Stop capping. 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I've been 30 before I went plat. 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I don't stand out. What's happening? 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I got it on. I call my friends from the club. As soon as I walk through the door, what you doing? Tell Shredder to pull up. You put low to pee on the track. What we doing? Just know it's gonna go up. 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

praying for my friend. 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Atlanta, tell you about my run, you know what I'm saying? Ask Pluto Bank of 21, you know what I'm saying?

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trying to cover it up like a quilt. 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

0: me any place on the map, cause I'm him. 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

If I wasn't rapping, I might just be the president. 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

DJ, cause these sons of me. 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

my friend. Know what I'm saying? Outside is back to what it was, you know what I'm saying? Atlanta, tell you about my run, you know what I'm saying? Ask Pluto Bank of 21, you know what I'm saying? I done put up half, what's done is done, you know what I'm saying? Two cars in the back, two in the front, you know what I'm saying? They so down for me.

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2: You heard what you said through the grapevine. 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

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What am I now possessed? How do I feel to refresh? Secrets I know got you stressed. 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
10: 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Somebody tell them people Mr. Hem is here.
11: Whoa. Whoa,
10: Mr. Hemis.

0: I'm him. Never chase bread, chase the vision. 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No cap, God am a witness. Success feel better, independent. 9-11 at the Valley, out of Lenny. Big Master P vibe, no limit. Falling hard on another hemisphere. Somebody tell them people Mr. Hem is here.
1: Whoa, whoa, whoa, whoa, whoa, whoa.
0: Mr. Hem is here.
1: Whoa, whoa, whoa, whoa, whoa, whoa.
0: Mr. Hem.

0: away from the trap. The luxury lap, better I adapt. You can put me any place on the map, cause I'm him. 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Success feel better, independent. 9-11 at the Valley, Adelaide. Big Master P vibe, no limit. Falling hard on another hemisphere. Somebody tell them people Mr. Hem is here.
1: Whoa.
0: Mr. Hem is here.
1: Whoa.
0: Mr. Hem.
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0: I cannot go, even my strike was bulletproof. 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
3: 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It's a 9-1-1 number, so you know it's that.

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2: Never chase bread, chase the vision. Make your word when you say it, be the business. No cap, God, am a witness. Success feel better, independent. 9-11 at the Valley, Adelinic. Big Master P, vibe, no limit. Falling hard on another hemisphere. Somebody tell them people Mr. Hem is here.
3: Whoa, whoa, whoa, whoa, whoa,
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0: Against the shore, smoking on the back, water splash, I ignore it, no cap, I done toured all the way from the trap, the luxury lap, better I doubt, you could put me any place on the map, cause I'm him, never chase bread, chase the vision, make your word when you say it, be the business, no cap, God am a witness, success feel better, independent, 9-11 at the valley, I done lent it, big master P 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
1: Whoa, whoa, whoa, whoa, whoa, whoa.
0: Mr. Hem is here.
1: Whoa, whoa, whoa, whoa, whoa, whoa.
0: Mr. Hem.
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1: Audi cap, they exaggerating hats. 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
3: 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Clap, clap, she make it clap, clap, clap. I hit from the back, walking the club and I thump through them racks. She make it clap, clap, clap. She make it clap, clap, clap. She make it clap, clap, clap. 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She make it clap, clap, clap. She make it clap, clap, clap. 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She make it clap, clap, clap. She make it clap, clap, clap. 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
0: Hair kitty kitty. 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
11: Yeah.
12: Never chase bread, chase the vision. Make your word when you see it be the business. No cap, God am a witness. 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Big Master P vibe, no limit. Falling hard on another hemisphere. Somebody tell them people Mr. Hem is here.
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0: 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Somebody tell them people Mr. Hem is here. 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

Y'all gotta chill on the hate, cause it's only putting gas in the tank. 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

If I wasn't rapping, I might just be the president. 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

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Shorty can Fendi out, but she like fashion over. She ain't driving no Camry, she pulling in a Rover. 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
2: Women love to tell you stuff after you're in love with her. I told you about that. You did not tell me about him. Yes, I did tell you about him. You did not tell me he had sex with that NBA player. I'm walking around with this fool jersey on.
1: LaBelle Crawford.
3: No, black folks don't never leave their kids no will. 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
0: no my old friend, but they some clowns. 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Made that stand on it, now he can't stand me now. 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
1: That's the gun.
0: Be lame, they go, I said about these niggas. I don't wanna hang with them, they don't have no business. 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Call that bad at y'all, they been feeling like the lumberjack. 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
0: if it's about no credit score, I might be rich as f*** tomorrow. 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

0: with it.
1: Here it is. Be fruitful and multiply. Here you is. You mad? Why you want to multiply? Why is this? You want to multiply? Go ahead, Carl.
2: I want to address that Tommy said I was the worst work wife he's ever had.
3: You bring no food. You bring no snacks. You don't.
2: We can get a divorce.
3: You don't come bearing no gifts.
2: You're the worst work husband ever, ever on the planet.
0: You can't even say your W's. Yeah. You can't even say wife.
1: Thank you, Mom.
4: All right.
1: You're coughing everything.
0: Last one, okay? Christine in Jacksonville. Christine writes, on maybe our sixth date, my man asked me if I was freaky in bed or if I was demure. That night, I let him find out for himself. He hasn't called since then. But he did text me to thank me for the sex. All of my exes have said I'm great in bed. So what could possibly have gone wrong? Why did he ghost me?
3: I don't even know what demure is, so I gotta figure that part out. So, I don't know if I've been having demure sex or not. I don't know what demure is.
0: It's the opposite of freaky, okay, in this instance.
3: Oh. Yeah. Okay.
0: Yeah. You know, quiet.
3: So what's in the middle of demure? Between demure and freaky?
0: We've run out of time on that one, sorry. Yeah, just hold your answer.
3: Is it freaky door? What's in the middle of it?
0: Coming up, thank you guys, Riddle and Junior. Coming up at the top of the hour, we do have some entertainment news and some trending headlines for you right after this.
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1: Still trending, Jay-Z's epic three-night concert that Carla was not able to attend for some odd reason at Yankee Stadium. Oh. Concert goers are just loving Usher and Chris Brown, the R&B tour. Dave Chappelle was just there. We talked about that earlier. So here's a question, guys. What's the best concert you've ever been to? I mean, ever.
2: Ooh, man.
3: Ooh.
1: There's so many. I mean,
3: yeah. You know
2: Michael,
3: what?
2: What's that?
3: Prince at Essence Festival.
1: Okay. Yes. Okay. All
3: Prince
1: right.
3: At the
4: that's one for the books.
1: Yeah.
3: Ooh.
1: Yeah.
0: Cause baby, when they turn out the lights in that Superdome and Dearly Beloved, we all ran full speed.
1: I gotta say, for me, I've seen so many people. I've gotta say Michael Jackson though. Michael Jackson. Yeah. Hands down. Michael Jackson. Hands down.
0: Where did you see Michael Jackson?
1: I saw him in New York. I saw him in Madison Square Garden, as a matter of fact. Yeah. It was, incredible. You saw the movie. All of that was for real. Yeah. Mm-hmm. I saw him about 3 or 4 times in concert live though.
0: Wow. Just,
1: yeah. Oh yeah. A lot.
0: I've only seen him once.
3: I saw him as a Jackson 5.
1: I saw Jackson 5 too. Saw them. Yep. Jackson 5. Yep.
0: Mm-hmm. Okay.
1: Tell us which Jodeci concert, Junior, was your best.
2: Oh, well, you know, Jodeci was great, but the greatest concert I got to see was Jay-Z himself at the Toyota Center in Houston on the Blackout Tour. I swear to God, that was one of the greatest concerts, and then Jeezy came out. Oh, it was over.
0: It was over.
2: Oh, we saw Jeezy. Then Bun B. You let me go.
0: UGK Big Pimpin', baby.
2: Yeah, I'm through. They did the song too.
1: Yeah. You surprised me.
2: And then they played Pimp C part. I said, y'all take me out. I'm good.
1: Oh, okay. Mm. Okay. You surprised me with that one. I knew you were going to say Jodeci.
2: Well, Jodeci wasn't a great cause I'm in the group. Yeah, I don't really think our shows are that good. I just be doing it.
0: Our shows.
1: Yeah. He's in the group, Carl.
2: I don't even, you know, it's just another performance for us. You know, that's all.
0: I will say Luther.
1: Uh-huh.
3: Yes.
0: I will say Beyonce.
1: Uh-huh.
0: Jay-Z.
1: Mm-hmm.
0: I saw Jay-Z in Madison Square Garden in New York. Mm-hmm. And I saw Jay-Z in Chicago. But I will take it back. Do y'all remember the Budweiser Superfest?
3: Yes,
1: I
3: do.
1: Yeah, for sure.
0: Remember those?
1: Yeah.
0: It was New Jack. MC Hammer.
1: I saw some of the greatest concerts ever with like a million people on stage doing the same dance at the same time. Yeah. Yes. Incredible.
0: Let's get it started.
1: Yes.
3: I was with Luther for 3 years.
1: Sade's great concert too, yeah. All right, coming up at 34 minutes after the hour. Maxwell. Coming up at 34 minutes after the hour. Back to school parenting tips. We got them for you right after this.
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1: Friday, Saturday, Sunday, 24th, 25th, 26th, the nephew.
0: Okay.
1: I got to get on one of these boats they be on that river. They look like they have so much
2: fun. Yeah.
0: The Chicago River.
2: Mm-hmm. Yeah.
1: Yeah.
0: All right. All right, nephew. We'll see you at the Chicago Winery in Chicago coming up. And coming up next, it is my strawberry letter. The subject, who used the olive oil? We'll get into that right after this.
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Power 95.5, that's Kalani with Folded. Starting off the midday cruise, I'm Selena. Good morning to you on this Tuesday. I hope all is well. Listen for Escape coming up in this hour. Music from Belly Gang and more as we go through our midday. Some entertainment news, also upcoming events. There are lots of them, too. And more. Let's continue with Wale and Leon Thomas and Watching Us.

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0: Power 95.5, that's Blast. And hey, girl, good morning to you once again. It's Tuesday, July 14th. I'm Selena, cruising with you until 2 today. Listen for more music coming up in this hour from some of your favorites. Also, remember, as we get closer to the Down East Music Festival, remember, the Friday event will still go on. That is July 24th at Brown Auditorium. 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

0: 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You're on the Vit Day Cruise now with Selena, checking in with you again, and a good morning to you. Entertainment news coming up for you. Michael Jackson biopic, tell you how wonderfully it has done in the movies. Also, what else? 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
10: Clearing skies throughout the day with temperatures around 88. Clear skies overnight, low 65. Tomorrow, plenty of sunshine, 92. Thursday, sunshine, 96.
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0: Power 95.5 for his brand. That one is obvious. Are your kids still talking about Michael Jackson, still listening to the music and all those things, videos? Well, it has done quite well for itself. The biographical film about pop icon Michael Jackson has crossed the $1 billion mark at the world box office, becoming the first biopic in history to reach that milestone. Antoine Fuqua, congratulations on directing that. Congratulations to Jafar Jackson on starring in it. And the Lionsgate release has become the highest grossing biographical film ever, surpassing Oppenheimer. That did really well, too. Well, anyway, this one, the movie previously set records with a $97 million domestic opening weekend. That's the biggest debut for a music biopic, too. So lots of firsts there. Well, at least two anyway. We'll have more music for you on the way on Power.
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2: Clearing skies throughout the day with temperatures around 88. Clear skies overnight, low 65. Tomorrow, plenty of sunshine, 92. Thursday, sunshine, 96.
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7: 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Yeah, it's a nominal number, so you know it.

Computer style of the unibrow unibomber, who maneuvered through the drama with the suit of armor. Moving calmer than the Buddha ducking funeral parlors. First the hooting hollering and then the shooting starter.

day, it's a real. Every barber is a part of the murder wrath. Call Peter, them people chopping a bird in half. Break it further down to whatever's gonna earn the math. Exchange pounds for dollars and never converted cash. 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

0: 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You know, he's going to be in Raleigh this Saturday with Young Miami. 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Bellbit DeVoe on the way in this hour with a throwback. Baby Keem coming up. Later on, your power quote for the day and more. What's on the national day calendar? Future with Tyga. Game time.
1: I heard what you said through the grapevine. 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Getting religious with it. Time crossing these state lines. Working hard through the late nights.

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1: 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Should I decorate her walls or log off to Pinterest? 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Been missing your butt.

Power 95.5, home of the Steve Harvey Morning Show. That's 20. Is this from Giveon? You're on the Midday Cruise now with Selena. Checking in on this National Day of Macaroni and Cheese. Yes, it's National Mac and Cheese Day. I love it. My favorite food. I think we should have a big cook-off. I don't know how we do it, though. Let's see. National Cow Appreciation Day is on the list. I bet Chick-fil-A is having a ball with that. Also, National Grand Mariner Day is on the list, too. Tape Measure Day is on the list. And keep it here on your Power Hit Station, Power 95.5.

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That one is called Every Time, as we are cruising through the midday now with Selena. 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
13: Clearing skies throughout the day with temperatures around 88. Clear skies overnight, low 65. Tomorrow, plenty of sunshine, 92. Thursday, sunshine, 96.
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trying to cover it up like a quilt. Rari go skirt on a boy like a kilt. Kept it 100 on paper like Will. Tricking it off on a paying a bill. That's just how I do the sauce and the spill.

Power 95.5, Leon Thomas, that one is called Mutt. And your power quote for the day from H. Norman Schwarzkopf, who said, "You can't help someone get up a hill without getting closer to the top yourself." Doesn't that make sense? So that's a better way to look at things instead of thinking that if you help someone, that's going to cut out what you're able to get for yourselves, because there's plenty of room, plenty of resources available for people. And you probably will go further if you help someone, because then you can collaborate and achieve some of the goals that you've seen other people who aren't afraid to help bring someone else. I mean, look at how many gas stations there are on the same corner, and sometimes how many burger joints there are, restaurants and things like that of the same nature. And some of them had help. They had mentors along the way. They worked for other places that they learned the skills, and then they went out to branch out for themselves. And guess what? They didn't put the other person out of business. So let that be a better mindset on figuring out ways to collaborate, to work together instead of against each other, so that you can have some of the success that others who are helping each other are achieving. Be encouraged. Coming up at noon, the Midday Mix on Power.

to chill on the hate, cause it's only putting gas in the tank. 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That at the end of the day, Maybach, that's the Benz of the day. 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
1: 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Thanks so much for being here with me on the Midday Cruise with Selena, too. We're inside of this 12 o'clock hour. Be safe out there and about if you are traveling. Also, remember to mark your calendars for Rocky Mount Love Day. 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

0: Power 95.5, Tory Lanez at what it's called, Say It. So I mentioned earlier that today is National Mac and Cheese Day, Macaroni and Cheese Day. I like to say the whole word when you're talking about the real homemade, delicious, creamy sauce macaroni and cheese. Well, Americans eat an estimated 10 billion pounds of mac and cheese every year, they call it. That works about to 30 pounds per person, making the U.S. the top mac and cheese consuming country in the world. Some fun facts about it. It's believed that the earliest mac and cheese recipes go back to the 1300s when England's King Richard II had his chefs make a dish they called macarons, which was pasta and a cheese dish. Also, Kraft introduced box macaroni and cheese during the Great Depression. It was cheap, easy to make, and became a staple during World War II when dairy and meat were rationed. Today, roughly 1 million boxes of Kraft macaroni and cheese are sold every day. 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
14: Clearing skies throughout the day with temperatures around 88. Clear skies overnight, low 65. Tomorrow, plenty of sunshine, 92. Thursday, sunshine, 96.
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95.5 Chris Brown. That one is called The Obvious as we were cruising through the midday now. 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

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Hey, big booty, big booty. 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Spin that, tell me. 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

0: against the shore. 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The luxury lap, better I adapt. 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
1: Whoa, whoa, whoa, whoa, whoa, whoa.
0: Mr. Hem is here.
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0: Mr. Hem.
2: 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It's from T.I., you know, his latest here on the Midday Cruise with Selena. Good Tuesday afternoon. Listen for a throwback from Wu-Tang coming up in this hour. Rick Ross on the way. Money Long coming up, too. Here's Don Toliver with Body.
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Y'all ain't got nothing to say, oh, what you gon' say about her? 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

0: Power 95.5, home of the Steve Harvey Morning Show. It's Money Law, and that one is called DeLulu. So, National Macaroni and Cheese Day, let me give you a few more fun facts about it. A survey done by Main Street Bistro in celebration of the day says that 56% of Americans say they'd give up coffee or social media before giving up mac and cheese. 54% eat it weekly, with most preferring it for dinner. 86% say that it's an adult food, not just for kids. Absolutely. They must not know about the kind you make with your own roux and the various cheeses and things like that. Absolutely. That's everybody food. 32% name it their top comfort side dish, and more than 75% eat it with a fork, not a spoon. I'll take it with whichever I can get my hands on, a fork or a spoon. More music on the way on Power.
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2: 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They won't get in trouble, okay?
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2: 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And I'm gonna give it to him, okay?
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13: You heard what you said through the grapevine. 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

0: 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City Girls featuring Usher. That one is Good Love. Hey, remember tonight, the Tuesday Night Vibes are back at Elevation Bar and Lounge, 109 Tarboro Street. 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For the return of Taco Tuesday, $2 tacos. 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And karaoke. 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
9: Clearing skies throughout the day with temperatures around 88. Clear skies overnight, low 65. Tomorrow, plenty of sunshine, 92. Thursday, sunshine, 96.
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Let's wrap it up for today on the Midday Cruise with that one. 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
1: Yeah.
2: Yes. Yes. Oh, boy.

Tuesday. Let's go, let's go. Let's go. Hey, man, it's Tuesday. We back in the building. Y'all know what it is. Taco Tequila Tuesday. Can I say Taco Tequila Tuesday? Anyway, Taco Tuesday going on tonight. Details, info. I'll talk about it. How we doing it real big tonight. I got that coming your way. We'll jump in.

real. I got the 5 hottest songs on the radio. High five coming your way. 6 o'clock. It's the Boomy, the Boy Train. Playing some of your favorite joints in the mix. That's all coming up. Just hang around. We'll get into that, okay? All right. Big shows, big things coming up. On the way, we'll talk about that too. What's coming up, all right? Also, I'm going to give you the latest details and info on DMF. We'll do that too, okay? So stick around. It's all going down. Right now, let's jump into it. This Kalani, Usher, latest joint, should never tower.

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0: 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Yeah.

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2: 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Yeah.
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playing in a back-to-back, a hit after hit, check the batting average. I take the work, flip it acrobatic, got a little time and a lot of talent. 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Yeah, they paralegals, barely 21, that's very...

0: and Raleigh at the Ritz. We get you in the building live at the Ritz. All you got to do is be in the building tonight for opportunity to win. Doors open up at 9 o'clock. We up in there until 1. It's going down. You already know what it is. Elevation Bar and Lounge, okay? 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
13: Clearing skies throughout the day with temperatures around 88. Clear skies overnight, low 65. Tomorrow, plenty of sunshine, 92. Thursday, sunshine, 96.
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All fat though, claret the pinky. All fat though, we bought up a Fiji. I'm in the loop with the voo, I'm in the loop with the woo. Which one you working? I put your face to the news. I put the on the shirt. After I murk it, make me go shoot up the hearse. Cost me a quarter bird. Gets birthday and you

afternoon. Come on back to the crib, girl. That's right. Rolling with you Saturday afternoon. Hope you're having a good one on this Tuesday. Stick around. Get into your headlines. Give it up next hour. We'll talk a little bit of the mayhem that went on at Jay-Z's big concert over the weekend in New York City at Yankee Stadium. I got you making moves. Motivation coming up next hour, too. Gotta stay motivated. All right. I put the quote on my page, but I'm gonna read it back for you today. Coming up inside of the next hour. We'll definitely get into that. Okay. You've been hearing about it July the 25th. Yes. It's been postponed to November 28th. All right. The Saturday event, Rocky Mount Event Center, Down East Music Festival is going to be moved to November the 28th. Now, Friday night is still going to go on part one, July the 24th, but part two will be November the 28th. That's going to be at Brown Auditorium. You don't want to miss that. Okay. Now, if you got physical tickets, go to your, the locations that you got your tickets from, or if you got digital tickets, you can refund those through the respective platforms. If you need more information,

Never chase bread, chase the vision. 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Big Master P vibe, no limit. Falling hard on another hemisphere. Somebody tell them people Mr. Hem is here. Whoa, whoa, whoa, whoa, whoa. Mr. Hem is

0: against the shore, smoking on the back, water splash, I ignore it, no cap, I done toured all the way from the trap, the luxury lap, better I adapt, you can put me any place on the map, cause I'm him, never chase bread, chase the vision, make your word when you see it, be the business, no cap, God am a witness, success feel better, independent, 9-11 at the valley, at Atlantic, big master P 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Somebody tell them people Mr. Hem is here.
1: Whoa, whoa, whoa, whoa, whoa, whoa.
0: Mr. Hem is here.
2: Whoa. I think that we're coming back for the countdown right there. T.I. What? Whoa.
0: Mr. Hem.
2: Pat 195 over to Steve Harvey. Morning show rolling this Saturday afternoon. On the way, we back here. Flashback Nas and Meg. J. Cole coming up in this hour. We'll get into a headline. We'll talk some of the, man, backstage chaos that went on at the show on the big weekend in New York City, Yankee Stadium. Your boy, Mel Bleak, talked a little bit about it. We'll bust that down. I got Jamaican Moves Motivation coming up to in just a little bit, so definitely be ready for that right there because it's going down. All right, got to remind you, don't forget, Plies is on the way. I got details on what I'm your boy, Plies, coming to Raleigh. That's going to be July the 25th on that Saturday, and I got details on how you can win tickets. We'll talk about it coming up in just a few minutes. Right now, it's Cardi, Lotto, Hurry Time, Power. Oh.

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Megan Thee Stallion right there, man. Leather Girl. D-Train rolling inside the afternoon. Don't touch that radio. More hip hop and R&B on the way. We get into a headline. Coming up in just a little bit, and you're making moves. Motivation on the way. New one from Drake. We'll get in with that. I got some Pluto coming up inside the afternoon, so be ready for that right there as well, okay? Just like I told you, Plies is on the way to Raleigh. It's the first annual 40 and up.

0: 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All right? We're going to lace you up with tickets and get you hooked up. Shout out to the Soul Series. Always making it pop off. We just ain't hip hop, R&B connects. Power.
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Take this time. Two cheeks this time. 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Now turn around. Alright, now it's time to go up some notches. To the left. To the right. Take it back now, y'all. One smack this time. One smack this time.

0: about it. And they've been talking about it.
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3: All right, y'all, let's jump into a headline. We know Jay-Z just put on one of the biggest shows ever out in New York City, Yankee Stadium, just breaking attendance records. Starts

remain stuck outside following a security breach. Yeah, something went on with a security breach. Fans were stuck outside. Longtime engineer Young Guru kept everyone calm, assuring that the show would go on. Okay. Now Bleak added several VIPs and celebrity guests were also caught outside the stadium while Jay-Z's team worked with officials to safely kind of get everyone inside. You know, they tried to negotiate, you know, and you know, get people in there. High profile attendees. They were trying to get them in there.

paid their money. So you rather start a late show, let everybody get in there and get their money's worth, than to do that, all right? Now, once the show got underway, the crowd was ready to go. Jay-Z was putting on a show. Beyonce, Rihanna, Usher, Pharrell, Jeezy, Clips, Fat Joe, Jada, you know what I'm saying? In and out the joint with

0: people of hip hop. You know what I'm saying? Like, it's just definitely one of the biggest threads in hip hop. You know what I'm saying? You gotta put the respect on it. You know what I'm saying? And I think he just proved again why he top five, dead or alive. You know what I'm saying? For real though. More hip hop and I'll be coming your way. Don't touch that radio. It's Pat. Yeah.
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8: Clear skies overnight, low 65. Tomorrow, plenty of sunshine, 92. Thursday, sunshine, 96.
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like you vaping. 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I'm twerking on a private jet, he took us all on vacation.

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1: D-Train wants to make moves to keep you motivated.
2: 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Yeah.
1: It's time for Making Moves Motivation.
3: All right, man. Got to stay motivated out here, man. Feeling this one today. Woke up, wanted to send everybody a good morning and also just send everybody an inspirational quote out there. You know what I'm saying? 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So that quote went like this today. It says, every sunrise is a reminder that you have another chance to grow, to smile, and to become the best.

0: Most importantly, stay motivated. You want that quote? That quote is on my page right now. Just go to my page, D-Train 3, Derrick D-Train Austin, or you can go to my page, what's my other page? D-Train-DT3 Radio. You can get that off of there too. You know what I'm saying? Holler at your boy. Don't touch that radio. Rolling commercial free right now. Got some Wayne coming up in just a little bit right now. The boy J. Cole representing that Fayette 926.
1: If I wasn't rapping, I might just be the president. Please, with the begging us, you're dwindling on your relevance. We know your shit is dropping. We ain't copping what you selling us. You was good in school. Why you hiding your intelligence? I remember when you was getting A's. Now you failing us. Playing hard for the white boy that can't tell a difference. 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

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These

0: Steve Harvey Morning Show. You know what it is right there. Drake, Janice, kicking it off. Your boy Trey Voller with you, man. 4 o'clock on your Tuesday. Don't forget tonight to pull up on me and DJ No Limit. We live at Elevation Bar and Lounge tonight. We got your chance to win those Bootsy and Young Miami tickets tonight at Taco Tuesday tonight. 109 Tarboro Street, downtown Rocky Mount tonight. Just be in the building for opportunity to win. We got the official hookup going on tonight. Tonight. All right? It's going down. Be in the building. Doors open up at 9 o'clock. Make sure you win there and be ready to go. All right, we'll get into a headline this hour. We'll talk Nicki Minaj and Bootsy making headlines. 4 o'clock brought to you by Prepared Foods. 4,000 Ward Boulevard and Wilson. 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Stop by and see them. Tell them heard with the boy Train right here, DT3 Radio. Future, Tyler.
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0: Game time,
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1: Record right there's got such a vibe to it. 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For real. We let that breathe just a little bit more. Hold on. She and her go. I don't even know what you say right there. I just know the go girl part. Rolling with your boy Train to Bay on your Tuesday. Hope you having a good one out there. Shout out to that Wide Awake crew checking in on the text. We that Wide Awake. Let me know you locked in. What's happening out there in Wilson, okay? More hip-hop and R&B. Definitely on the way. Coming up, we get inside the headlines. We'll talk Nicki and Bootsie. Coming up, I got some Chris Brown on the way. Some Sexy Red inside the afternoon. We'll do that, too. That's coming up. 4 o'clock brought to you by Prepared Foods. 4,000 Ward Boulevard in Wilson right about now. Save a lot. 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You can mix and match, all right? Now, bigger trays, 5 for 25. Hit them up. Tell them you heard with the boy Train inside DT3 Radio. I promise you, they got you, all right? 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

0: flood your contour, make you blush like this. 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
1: Where you at?
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2: All right, y'all, let's jump to a couple of headlines going on out here in the streets of Hollywood, Hollywood. Nicki Minaj making headlines. She's now facing another lawsuit over allegedly unpaid bills. Now, according to court documents obtained by TMZ, they're saying that they claim that the rapper owes more than $229,000 for legal work. All right, so I'm tied to a copyright case last year. Now, the firm says Minaj never responded to the lawsuit, and a hearing is now scheduled for September to determine whether the default judgment should be entered. Now, this new case comes just months after another company is suing Minaj. Allegedly, she failed to repay $275,000 advance connected to her Pink Friday 2 launch event. So, look like Nicki's up for about a good $500K. Yeah, I feel like she got that, you know? I don't know why she ain't cut the check. Now, your boy Boosie definitely has an argument right now. Your boy Boosie is saying he's suing two political operatives for allegedly paying them $600K in an unsuccessful effort to secure a presidential pardon. Now, according to TMZ, Boosie claims that consultant Jacob and Jack Berkman promised to help him obtain clemency from President Donald Trump, but the pardon never materialized. Now, the pair reportedly deny any refund agreement existed and insisted

0: but is still pursuing separate pardon requests, you know what I'm saying, from Donald Trump. So he's trying to get that. So we'll see what happens. All right, through the official channel. So we'll see what happens with the boy Boosie. More hip hop and I'll be coming your way. Don't move. Power.
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3: Clear skies overnight, low 65. Tomorrow, plenty of sunshine, 92. Thursday, sunshine, 96.
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1: See, I tell you the rules.
0: That's where they at.
1: Cornbread fed, baby. You know what I'm talking about. You know what I mean? Stepping it out. Boots on the... Hey, yo, don't touch that radio. Boy, popping, I'll be on the way. Five hottest songs coming up in just a little bit. 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Tell them you heard it right. 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I got the five hottest songs on your radio coming up right about now. I'm feeling good. Let's play some music on the Tuesday. Roll the commercial free. Don't forget tonight. 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
2: Whoa, whoa, whoa, whoa, whoa.
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0: against the shore. Smoking on the back, water splash, I ignore it. No cap, I done toured all the way from the trap. The luxury lap, better I adapt. 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Big Master P vibe, no limit. Ballin' hard on another hemisphere. Somebody tell them people Mr. Hem is here.
1: Hey man, whoa. Let him know.
0: Mr. Hem is here.
1: Benny, you know what I'm talking about? Benny here, man.
0: Whoa, Mr. Hem.
1: It's T.I. right there, man. High five rolling with the boy Trey. Don't touch it down. I got a 3-2 number one song coming up in just a little bit. Be ready for it. 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Old appliances, tie drums, scrap metal, farm equipment. And don't forget also, if you got a junk car, your junk car could be worth some money. All right, get the info and details. Call 252-883-1598. All right, tell him ready right here inside of the High Five and Five countdown. Song number three rolling is Drake, Too Hard for Radio. What?
2: Number three.
3: Yeah.

Most important tonight. And everybody's getting in. We're at Elevation. I got details coming up in just a little bit. Just tune into the High Five. It's back up a recap. Show number five, Tim's What You Need. Show number four, T.I. Mr. Hem is here. You heard? Show number three, Drake. Too hot. Too hard for radio. Show number two.

0: 512-883-1598. Tell them you heard it right here inside of the High Five at 5. Number one joint on the countdown. No surprise. We're giving away tickets for this big show tonight. Boss Man D-Lo, Young Miami. We're giving away tickets for that tonight. Elevation Bar and Lounge. You can win tickets to see Boss Man D-Lo in this number one joint right here. Young Miami. Spin that. Whoa.
1: Here's that number one song you've been vibing to. The Hot 5 at 5. Number one.
0: Let's go.
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0: What? You want them Young Miami tickets? Meet me at Elevation tonight, downtown Rocky Mount. Holla at your boy. All right? More music on the way. Don't touch it. It's power.
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Slide it right there, man. Glow, you know what it is. Get out of my face. Detroit rolling with you inside of the monthly high five. We done with that. Okay. More music on the way, though. Some Friday. Don Tolliver coming up 6 o'clock. Boom, me on the way. The Boy Train playing some of your favorite joints. In the mix at 6.

And this Saturday night, be back in the building this Saturday night because we're going to have opportunity. What? Yes, you know what it is. For you to win some tickets to go see Buju this Saturday night. Lock into Power 95. Listen for that hashtag Big Tunes for your opportunity to win, too. That's coming.

0: It's hot out there. 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

0: Power 95, over to Steve Harvey Morning Show, the Boy Friday, right there, rolling with the Boy Train. Don't touch that radio, boy, popping out, be on the way, 6 o'clock, boom, me coming up in a little bit, playing some of your favorite joints in the mix for 6. Definitely be ready for that right there, gotta give you some information. Don't forget, part 1 of the Dowdy's Music Festival still will be going down, alright? It's gonna be happening July the 24th, you don't wanna miss that. It's gonna be, at Brown Auditorium, and you don't wanna miss it. It's gonna be City Limits in the Building, Bad Girl, Maya B Music, Lyric, Bad News, DeVito Austin, and more. You can get tickets for that event. And that show doors open up at 8:30. Show gonna kick off around 9. 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You don't want to miss that. All right, Bo Nash at Brown Auditorium. You know what I'm talking about. Be in the building for it. Hey, Moomy on the way around the corner right now. The boy J. Cole. You know what's up. Who the F is you?
1: It's a known number, so you know what's up.

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Moving calmer than the Buddha, ducking funeral parlors. 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

out the way, it's a real. Every barber's a part of the murder wrath. 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

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Ain't no life after death. You ain't big enough. Know them youngins mean business when they in their rental truck. They gon' spin till they dizzy or the police pick them up. I've been staying out the way. 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Killers coming, I retire, meant to dead play. So man's with a package, he don't pay, I make him pay. I can stop selling all today with what I made today. Probably won't admit it, but I paid away. Girls, you know, made all these millions and they signed no papers. Did my time like a gangster, never made a statement. It's like I'm racist. This wasn't there when we was rapping in the basement. They was throwing parties, we was cooking. Shaving, hit your house party, get up, we misbehave. Gotta keep an eye on my slim, cause he's shady. 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
2: 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I'm way popping on. Be all the course. Your dad be ready for it. I got some plies on the way. Some juvie coming up. Kalani on the way coming up before the boy train roll the body here. Don't touch that dad. More hip hop and I'll be coming your way. You know what's up. It's Power.
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0: lacing you up. 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
10: Clear skies overnight, low 65. Tomorrow, plenty of sunshine, 92. Thursday, sunshine, 96.
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Pull up, be in the building, come enjoy yourself. Taco Tuesday, $2 tacos, $5 loony shots going on, and we're in the building with those tickets tonight. Your chance to win tickets to see Boss Man D-Lo, Young Miami, they in Raleigh at the Ritz this Saturday night. We'll get somebody in the building absolutely free. Hopefully that person will be you. So be ready for that right there. That's going down tonight. Don't forget Greenville, your turn is Thursday. We at Coco Sports Bar and Restaurant in Greenville Thursday night. Back in the building, Pastor Mike Thursday, your boy Train back on vacation. First time back in a little bit. You know what I mean? Ready to see my Greenville crew. Greenville, we back in the building. Be ready for it. We're going to have a good time Thursday night, okay? Bougie Bonton tickets up for grabs. You already know Saturday night, we're at Guava Island, 8 to 12. Big Tunes and Karaoke Night. And your chance to win tickets to see Bougie Bonton July the 23rd at the Red Hat Amphitheater in Raleigh. Always mixing it up at Mixers on Sunday.

0: Your boy Detroit 3000 on the gram and the book, TikTok, Snapchat, on that Twitter, Detroit underscore 3000. 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

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No cap. I don't follow no don't notch you, but all of your they following. Ha. And that little ain't gonna shoot shit with that gun. He just pull it out in his pictures. Ha. Ha. Ha. 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Shit like I smell cologne. Yeah. I just signed a deal.

0: it. Be the Birmingham in front of the store where your mammy and grandmama shop it. I opped out on a whole nother wave on it. That she want to top that. I would turn a to a convertible, push me a little top back. Her boyfriend be hating and calling a groupie just cause she like all my music. She just send me a text and to delete the message. She trying to find out it's confused. I don't know what these niggas thinking about. Use the brain on your head for you lose it. I pull up at the school and I teach her some shit. Tell your bro I'm a mother tutor. Remember I used to cheat off a pretty test. All the teachers they thought I was stupid. Was expecting a box to pull up on the truck, man. It's pulled up on the scooter. Huh? Packing the mail, it's gone. She like I smell cologne. Yeah. I just signed a deal, I'm on. Yeah. I go where I want, good. Play if you want, it's do it. Huh? I'm a young CEO, sure.
1: Yeah.
0: Huh? Packing the mail, it's gone. She like I smell cologne.
1: Yeah.
0: I just signed a deal, I'm on. Yeah. I go where I want, good. Play if you want, it's do it. Huh? I'm a young CEO, sure.
1: Yeah.
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1: 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And it includes admission, skate rentals, pizza slice, and a small drink. Star City Skate and Play is located on Highway 301 North in Rocky Mount.
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